0: Carl, what can I do for you?
1: Just a nice, good work song, mellow.
0: A nice, good get back to work song.
1: Yeah.
0: Not a I'm in love song, I want to be in love song.
1: Oh, I've been in love for 24 years.
0: Oh, good almost. For you. What's her name?
1: Joe.
0: And what do you love most about Joe?
1: Most I love about Joe is she puts up with everything I do, whether it's right or wrong. She's always been there for me.
0: So she's patient.
1: Very patient.
0: She's patient, and she's obviously got a good heart.
1: Oh, yeah. Oh, yeah. We've been through a lot together.
0: And do you have children?
1: Yep, three of them.
0: How old are they?
1: I got an 11-year-old. She'll be 12 next month. I got a 19-year-old and a 23-year-old.
0: Okay, I'll play a good song for you. Get back to work. Thank you for calling.
1: Well, I got your number, so when I feel the need to call, I can always do it.
0: You can call, and I'll be here.
1: All righty.
0: Bye-bye, hon.
1: Thanks.

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2: 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Who's this?
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105.9 KGBX, playing you a best of the 80s and 90s weekend. How are you? It's Dan Blackman. Initially, he was going to title this Gary's Girl, but then he thought, has no pizzazz. He changed it to Jesse's Girl. Rick Springfield,

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2: It's Maroon 5. It's Dan Blackman on National Mimosa Day. It's part champagne and part fruit juice, usually orange juice. Maybe a nice way to start your Saturday morning. 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

home of Murphy, Sam, and Jody, 105.9 KGBX. You've heard the term before, coming up daisies. That means everything is going well. I'm not sure if it's going well in this song for Justin Bieber. I want you to check out the lyrics. Daisies.

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I'll talk about, and we'll hear how the latest winner sounded, plus much more after Huntrix Golden.

0: 105.9 KGBX. Huntrix with Golden. I'm Dan Blackman. Congratulations to Vicky, one of our latest winners of $1,000 in the Workday Payday. How does she feel about winning? What is she doing with the money? This is what she said.
1: Oh, you're kidding me. Oh, my God. I love you guys. Thank you so much. I'm probably going to fix my car. Sitting out front waiting for me to fix it.
0: Maybe you're going to do the same thing or do something fun. 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

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The rumor is that Taylor Swift has purchased 6 wedding dresses just in case something goes wrong. She gets married this summer. Here's Opalite.

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Hope you're enjoying this best of the 80s and 90s weekend. It's Dan Blackman, this song by Donna Summer, written. She was at an award ceremony, went to the bathroom, saw the attendant working so hard. She said, oh, I got a great idea for a song. She works hard for the money. The rest is history.

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1: 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So enjoy. 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

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Well, at least he did not lead the person on. He said, hey, I'm sorry. I'm here for someone else. Benson Boone.

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1: 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I'm Dan Blackman. 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It all sounds delicious on this Saturday. 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
1: 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I'll tell you more about it after Katy Perry.

0: 105.9 KGBX. It's Katy Perry. It's Dan Blackman. Yes, those words, staycations, quietcations, micro breaks. You're hearing them. Summer travel on the horizon, but you and I, we don't have enough money to go for a long break. We take these small ones, stay close to home, unplugging for the quiet vacations, the quick micro breaks. What do you think? Tell me on Instagram. Is that what you're doing? I'm Radio Dan Blackman. Then follow me there. More of this best of the 80s and 90s weekend next.
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0: 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Miley Cyrus, along with Dan Blackman, on National Do Something Good for Your Neighbor Day. Not only the people that maybe live next door to you, but how about fellow commuters, colleagues, friends? They got your back. Why not have their back also? 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
1: Why are there reports that Taylor Swift has multiple gowns ready for her wedding? I'll tell you after the fate of Ophelia.

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1: Taylor Swift with Dan Blackman. So Taylor Swift has commissioned multiple gowns. Many are on standby. She has not decided which one she will ultimately wear. She may wear one dress the entire night or could change several times, but they said the decision reportedly goes beyond style. Some of the dresses are said to be part of a strategy to keep details under wraps until the last moment. Like, what is she actually wearing? What do you think about that? I'm Radio Dan Blackman. Tell me on Instagram. More of this best of the 80s and 90s weekend next.
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1: Good early morning to you. It's Dan Blackman. Happy Saturday. Have you noticed sun coming up earlier and earlier? Yes, I love spring. Here's Justin Bieber.

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1: 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Ed Sheeran. I found

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Read an interesting thing this week about the benefits of having a shared show, something you watch or listen to with another. Science finds that we actually remember life periods through the media we share. That was when we watched that show together. They're considered emotional timestamps. I think that's so cool. And the point is, if you're looking for something new to stream, we got you. Our top picks for a weekend watch, literally called What You Watching Weekend. And it's next on the Ellen K. Weekend Show.

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Coming up next, your feel good here on the LNK Weekend Show. It's a story of perseverance, beating the odds, and a whole lot of love. 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

105.9 KGBX, Springfield's variety from the 80s to today. Hope you're having a wonderful Saturday morning. Enjoying the music, lots of variety for the weekend. And then Monday morning, we'll be back to $1,000 an hour. Kind of makes that Monday feel a little bit better. But right now, enjoying the Saturday here with me, Jana. It's Corey Hart.

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1: While this guy is no stranger to a halftime show, the FIFA World Cup will be having a halftime show this year. Madonna, Shakira, and BTS.
0: Wow.
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Another season of Idol in the books. And since I think it was 2004 when she won, a country female artist.

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I got Taylor Swift and Jay Giles coming up after Maroon 5.

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I had a

0: variety from the 80s to today is on 105.9 KGBX. When you don't know, you just don't know. But is there something that you've been doing your whole life wrong and you just found out about it?
1: I just found out that you're supposed to floss before you brush your teeth. And yeah. I've always been doing it after I brush my teeth.
0: I think a lot of us were getting that wrong. My dentist just told me a couple of years ago. And it's more important to floss at night than it is in the morning. So if you can only like physically bring yourself to do it once, do it at night and do it before you brush your teeth.
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1: We do know that Dirty Dancing 2 is in production this year. Don't know when we're going to get it. I can just hope the soundtrack is half as good as the original. From Dirty Dancing, Eric Carmen, here's Hungry Eyes.

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1: She seems to be doing well these days, saying she's embracing a new spirituality and calm into her life. Okay.
0: 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Britney Spears, here's Toxic.

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And with just 90 seconds with Murphy, Sam, and Jody, you're up to date. 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
1: A best of the 80s and 90s weekend. This is Jack Cradiville. It is also National Mimosa Day today. As I say, always be celebrating. Here's Sia, Unstoppable.

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1: Jack Cradiville's summer are going to be here before you know it. 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

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We'll talk about it after Rihanna. Here's Stay.

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1: Taylor Swift, Opalite, this Jack Cradiville. She and Travis attended a Kansas City Chiefs teammate's wedding a few days ago. I guess they might be taking notes. Got more 80s and 90s coming up.
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1: 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You'll be thinking about this all weekend. I got the details after.

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1: Katy Perry and Dark Horse, this Jack Cradiville. 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
1: 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Things you want, things you need, it's your choice. But we've got another $1,000 keyword coming up on Monday morning. Make sure you get your share. Eddie Money, Ronnie Spector.

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Shaq Cradival next weekend. It is all 80s and 90s and nothing but Memorial Day weekend. 3 days, too. Looking forward to it. Unofficial start of summer. Here's Adele, Someone Like You.

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